chilling me. Kissing me. Cop the blue box that say Tiffany. Curry with the shot. Just tell them to call me Stephanie. Gun pop. Can I make my gun pop? I'm the queen of rap. Young Ariana.

0: News with Ina. Good morning.
1: Good morning, Ms. Haramela. Good morning all and welcome to the 10 a.m. news flash. A strong wind and high swell warning has been in force in Rodrigues since 4 this morning and will remain valid until 10 p.m. on Sunday, August 30, 2026. A cold front followed by a strong anticyclone approaching the Mascarene Islands from the southwest will influence local weather from today, Friday, August 28. Energetic swells are approaching the Mascarene Islands from the southwest and will affect sea conditions around Mauritius, Rodrigues and Saint-Brandon. The open sea will gradually become very rough with swells and waves reaching between 4 and 6 meters. These swells could generate dangerous sea conditions, particularly around high tide, and may lead to coastal flooding in low-lying areas, especially along the western and southern coast. With around 1 month to go before the autonomy celebrations, preparations are in a gathering pace in Rodrigues. Prime Minister Dr. Navin Ramgoolam will be the chief guest at this year's celebrations. Yesterday, Commissioner of Arts and Culture Varo Gravina and senior officials of the Commission met with various partners involved in the event at the Jean-Daniel André Stadium in Camp du Roi. They also conducted a site visit. The police force, officials from the Public Infrastructure Commission and the Commission for Arts and Culture, together with representatives of the CEB and Roadclean, reviewed several aspects related to security, logistics and technical installations. These included access to the site, electricity supply and the layout of the different areas. The objective is to review all technical and security arrangements to ensure that the event takes place in the best possible conditions. The Union du Peuple de Rodrigues UPR met with the press yesterday at Les Cocotiers Hotel in Anse-aux-Anglais. The meeting provided an opportunity to the party's leaders to inform the population about the projects implemented during their mandate. They all presented what they described as a positive assessment of their achievements. The leader of UPR also welcomed the approval of Rodrigues Lime as a protected geographical indication. The recognition is expected to open up new opportunities for the promotion, development and commercialization of local products. The Mvaga Planters and Livestock Breeders Association is holding an agricultural fair today and tomorrow at the Terre Rouge Community Center. The initiative aims to encourage local consumption and promote locally produced goods. Members of the public will be able to discover a wide range of local products, as well as items from the livestock and handicraft sectors. The fair will also provide producers with an opportunity to showcase their know-how and present their products directly to consumers. Students from grades 7 to 12 who excelled in their 2025 examinations will be rewarded today. Marischal College is holding an awards ceremony this Friday, here with more than 100 students expected to receive recognition. Among them are students who perform particularly well in the NC and SE examinations. Special prizes will also be awarded to students who achieve outstanding results at national level. Four students from the extended program who successfully completed their SE examinations will also be recognized. Raksha Bandhan, also known as Rakhi, is being celebrated today, August 28. The festival celebrates the bond between brothers and sisters, with a sister traditionally tying a scared thread around the brother's waist as a symbol of protection, affection and commitment. In Rodrigues, the Brahma Kumaris Center has organized several activities over the past few days to mark the occasion. The activities will continue on Monday, August 30, at the Brahma Kumaris Center in Malartic, with a meditation session followed by a traditional Rakhi ceremony. Beyond the bond between brothers and sisters, Rakhi is also an opportunity to express care, goodwill, and affection

towards friends. And that brings us to the end of this 10 a.m. news flash. Stay tuned for more news updates and information from Rodrigues and beyond. Have a pleasant morning and thank you for listening. Coming next, Miss Calamella.

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0: Hey, yo.
1: 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Baby, let's go.
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3: Oh, I get that. 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
1: Yeah.
0: We the best.
1: Boy.
0: Give me the light.
1: Yeah.
0: And we turn it up every time.
1: Every time.
0: And we bust it up, watch it.
1: Watch it.
0: Ha!
2: Kimba, how you bad, sir?

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Todo bien, what's good, baby? Yo, if you made it to the end of the video, thank you all so much for tuning into my first ever salsa mix, baby. Uepa, baby. If you like this video, please give this video a big thumbs up and join the family. Hit that subscribe button. Shout out to all my Latinos. Oh my gosh, that salsa, baby. This is the classic salsa. Make you woo. Make you do the dancing all night long, baby. Yeah. I absolutely love salsa music. I grew up to this. I remember going to parties and dancing salsa all night long. Beautiful people, if you're not already, make sure to follow me on Instagram at OsoCity, at OsoCity. I answer all my comments, I answer all my DMs. It's a great way for us to talk to each other and communicate. So make sure you follow OsoCity on Instagram right now. Also, mi gente, have so much original great music coming out on my Spotify. 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And while you're on Spotify, make sure to like the Oso City playlist, because I'm going to be updating it with the best music from around the world. But in all, I just want to say thank you all so much for your love and support. It means the world to me. Thank you all so much. I love you all so much. I'm going to see you next week. Deuces.

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Just one lady. 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One lady. I need one lady to come up here and help me. Can I get just one? Then we'll show you how to dog.

clapping because I'm not going to sing. You know, if we had a little bit more time tonight, we might get into something. All right. Again, give Rufus a big round of applause. Come on, Rufus Thomas.

waves and they save on for a rainy day. You better save your dimes and nickels, save on for a rainy day. It ain't gonna keep the rains from falling.